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3: Good morning. Trump's trade war escalated on the weekend. Prime Minister Mark Carney suspended trade talks with the Americans at the last hour Friday night because the U.S. negotiating team brought in new demands that were just not acceptable, and he was walking away from a bad deal. So the 50% tariff on about $28 billion worth of Canadian goods is in effect. The Prime Minister told a news conference there had been some progress on working out something to reduce the earlier 25% tariff on the auto sector. But then the American negotiators changed the terms again and those talks fell apart. Then Trump wanted to restrict Canada from negotiating trade agreements with other countries, which Carney has been doing ever since Trump launched his initial tariffs. A third sticking point was cultural values, in particular French language rules. Carney said the Americans were trying to restrict protections of our language, our culture, and in effect our sovereignty. The Prime Minister briefed the premiers about the breakdown in talks, and they've come out in support of his suspension of those talks. Carney said his government will institute countervailing tariffs on American goods coming into Canada dollar for dollar beginning September 8th. Revenue from those will be used to offer relief to those industries affected by Trump's latest tariffs. And details on those relief measures will be released in the coming days this week. Prime Minister Carney underscored that Canada is strongest when governments stand together. To this end, he emphasized continued collaboration with provincial and territorial governments, noting that the Team Canada approach has been essential in navigating the challenging times since the start of this trade war. Premier Tim Houston issued a statement on the weekend saying Canada's negotiating team tried to secure a deal for Canadians, which he has forcefully and vocally supported, and he'll continue to support and work with the Prime Minister to do everything possible to protect a massive number of Nova Scotian and Canadian families, workers, and businesses that have now been added to the list of those directly impacted by Trump's devastating tariffs. Houston said it's clear we cannot trust or rely on the U.S. as we once did. That means developing our own energy, developing our own natural resources, and finding new markets for Nova Scotia goods and services. Other premiers expressed similar views, including PEI's Rob Lance. NDP premiers Wab Kanu of Manitoba and David Eby of BC were harsh in their criticisms of Trump. Toronto's Conservative Premier Doug Ford also quite forceful in his support for Carney's decision to suspend the talks because it was a bad deal. In sports and baseball, the Yankees beat the Blue Jays 8-3, Red Sox edged the Giants 5-4. In football, the Lions downed the Rough Riders 30-16. Now you're up to date. I'm Daryl Good.
4: Cat Country forecast, mainly cloudy today. We might see some showers this morning, but right now it is sticky. We've got a high around 24, humidex 32 today. We're already at 30. Mainly cloudy for us with a chance of showers overnight tonight, a low 18. Sunshine expected near noontime tomorrow in 25, and sunshine on Wednesday. At 6:02, it's 22, feels like 30 with the humidex.
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Cat Country 99.5. Ella Langley, it's Be Her. 6:09. Good morning. It's Cat Country Mornings with Amanda, and it is hot. When you step outside this morning, feeling like 30 with that humidity right now, we will see clouds, maybe a chance of showers still in effect, and maybe even some sunshine today. So kind of a mixed bag, just kind of throw it up in the air, see what sticks. We did get a lot of rain Saturday into yesterday, and I'm sure that over the next couple of days, we're just going to be waiting for the lawns to dry so we can actually mow again. Speaking of Ella Langley, I was watching a couple of little videos over the weekend. Drake was actually at one of her concerts in the United States, so looks like Drake is an Ella fella. The more you know, I guess. Here's Parmalee and Cowgirl.

0: Cat Country 99.5, Kelsey Kulik, until I get to heaven. It's 6:18. It's Cat Country Mornings with Amanda. It's hot out. We've got clouds and showers possible for this morning. Humidex upwards of 32. We're already at 30 is what it feels like this morning. So definitely will hit you as soon as you walk out that door. Be listening for the back to school cue to call, because we here at Cat Country 99.5 and Colchester Tree Service want you to score big with a $500 shopping spree to the Hub Shopping Center. So be listening for that cue to call. You should know what it sounds like by now. We'll be qualifying you all week and making the draw coming up on Friday. Did you go to the movies over the weekend? Well, maybe you did, to go see Spider-Man Brand New Day, because the fourth weekend at the box office, it continued to deliver against some newcomers at the box office. But many recent estimates say that Spidey swung in $36.5 million in its historic run. That brings the total to $852.4 million over its four-week run.
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Cat Country, 99.5 is Luke Combs and Loving on You. 6:24, it's Cat Country Mornings with Amanda. Good morning. Working from home or the office, do you get outside at all during your workday? Recent survey says over half rarely does. More coming up.

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4: Good morning. Canadian politicians and citizens are now considering what we do next after the latest trade talks with Donald Trump broke down on the weekend. Prime Minister Mark Carney says he ordered his people to walk away from the negotiations because Trump's team brought in new demands that were not acceptable. So the 50% tariff on about $28 billion worth of Canadian goods is now in effect. The Prime Minister told a news conference Trump wanted to restrict Canada from negotiating trade agreements with other countries. He wanted to change the 25% tariffs on the auto sector. And a third sticking point was cultural values, in particular French language rules. Carney said the Americans were trying to restrict protections of our language, our culture, and in effect, our sovereignty. The Prime Minister briefed the premiers about the breakdown in negotiations, and they have all come out in support of his suspension of the talks. Carney says his government will institute countervailing tariffs on American goods coming into Canada dollar for dollar beginning September 8th, and details on relief measures for industries affected will be released this week. Prime Minister Carney underscored that Canada is strongest when governments stand together. And to this end, he emphasized continued collaboration with provincial and territorial governments, noting that the Team Canada approach has been essential in navigating these challenging times since the beginning.

0: Of the trade war. And Trump waited over 24 hours before he commented on the breakdown in talks, posting on his Truth social platform, bringing up his 51st state propaganda again. Trump posted that Canada wants the benefits of being a state without being one. And he accused Canada of imposing massive amounts of tariffs on American farmers for years, but no more. However, Trump is facing opposition in the U.S. to his tariffs by a growing number of industry groups, including the U.S. Chamber of Commerce, which has warned it'll mean even higher inflation in combination with his war with Iran. A bridge on Highway 2 in Colchester County has been renamed to honor the area's heritage, the Bass River Bridge, renamed the Chairmaker Bridge. Colchester North MLA Tom Taggart announced on the weekend the newly created replacement bridge honors an important part of the community's heritage and craftsmanship, recognizing the significance of chairmaking in Bass River. He says local residents championed this change through community engagement opportunities. The renaming captures the pride, he says, local residents feel in the beautiful new addition of this bridge to the area. In sports in the Major Leagues, Blue Jays lost 8-3 to the Yankees in the Bronx. The Red Sox edged San Francisco 5-4 at Fenway. And CFL action saw BC beat Saskatchewan 30-16. Now you're up to date. I'm Daryl Good.
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3: Cat Country forecast. We'll see some showers possible this morning with fog. We'll see a high of 24, 32 with the humidex. Cloudy and showers overnight tonight. Fog patches and a low 18. Becoming sunny near noontime tomorrow. Might still see a lingering shower. High 25, 32 with the humidex and sunny into Wednesday. At 6:34, it's 22. Feels like 30.
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Cat Country 99.5 is Russell Dickerson and Worth Your While. 6:37, it's Cat Country Mornings with Amanda. Happy Monday. Just a little bit of a traffic note. Salmon River Truss Bridge, they're going to be shutting her down between Main and Walker this morning at 7 o'clock for around 30 minutes. So they're going to be doing a little bit of a work there. So keep that in mind on your travels. It's Jade Eagleson now and Rodeo Queen.

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1: Cat Country 99.5, Dave Eagleton and the Rodeo Queen at 641. It's Cat Country Mornings with Amanda. Good morning, and it's humid right now. Whew, feeling like 32 as you step outside. And speaking of going outside, if you work at the office or from home, do you ever step outside during your workday? Well, according to a survey of 2,000 employees, now this is in the U.S., more than half of people working in hybrid or in-office jobs rarely do. Even lunch isn't sacred. 85% admit that they sometimes skip it altogether. On the other hand, 91% said taking a lunch break is essential, while 78% would prefer eating outdoors most workdays. And other benefits of heading outside is more than fresh air. 51% rate happiness 4 out of 5 before lunch compared to 66% after eating outdoors. And workers spend around 61% of lunch breaks on devices, often scrolling on socials and answering messages. So in this survey, meetings, workloads, and pressure to stay available were found to be the biggest obstacles for heading outside.
2: 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Zach Top. Eric Church. Post Malone. 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

Cat Country 99.5 Chevy Silverado. It's Bailey Zimmerman. Congratulations and good luck to Sylvia Murphy and Debbie Murphy this morning. Two qualifiers for that $500 shopping spree to the Hub Shopping Center. Be listening for that cue to call coming up again tomorrow for your chance to qualify. Here's High Valley and Allison Krauss.

0: 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Hi, Valley. Allison Krauss and Do This Life. It's 6:50. It's Cat Country Mornings with Amanda. Good morning. As you walk out the door, it's definitely going to hit you. It is humid, feeling like 30 right now with the humidity, chance of showers, might see a sunny break as we get through to this afternoon. What's trending? Well, if you love Pokemon and Crocs, they're set to hit store shelves in November in the United States. Might be coming here too, Pikachu and more. And they're going to cost a lot more than regular Crocs if you're into those. And a routine back procedure is going to be keeping Simon Cowell away from America's Got Talent for a few weeks. It's unclear who will fill his shoes at the judges' table during his absence.
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4: Good morning. Trump's trade war escalated on the weekend. Prime Minister Mark Carney suspended trade talks with the Americans at the last hour Friday night because the U.S. negotiating team brought in new demands that were just not acceptable, and he was walking away from a bad deal. So the 50% tariff on about $28 billion worth of Canadian goods is in effect. The Prime Minister told a news conference there had been some progress on working out something to reduce the earlier 25% tariff on the auto sector. But then the American negotiators changed the terms again and those talks fell apart. Then Trump wanted to restrict Canada from negotiating trade agreements with other countries, which Carney has been doing ever since Trump launched his initial tariffs. A third sticking point was cultural values, in particular French language rules. Carney said the Americans were trying to restrict protections of our language, our culture, and in effect our sovereignty. The Prime Minister briefed the premiers about the breakdown in talks, and they've come out in support of his suspension of those talks. Carney said his government will institute countervailing tariffs on American goods coming into Canada dollar for dollar beginning September 8th. Revenue from those will be used to offer relief to those industries affected by Trump's latest tariffs. And details on those relief measures will be released in the coming days this week. Prime Minister Carney underscored that Canada is strongest when governments stand together. To this end, he emphasized continued collaboration with provincial and territorial governments, noting that the Team Canada approach has been essential in navigating the challenging times since the start of this trade war. Premier Tim Houston issued a statement on the weekend saying Canada's negotiating team tried to secure a deal for Canadians, which he has forcefully and vocally supported, and he'll continue to support and work with the Prime Minister to do everything possible to protect the massive number of Nova Scotian and Canadian families, workers, and businesses that have now been added to the list of those directly impacted by Trump's devastating tariffs. Houston said it's clear we cannot trust or rely on the U.S. as we once did. That means developing our own energy, developing our own natural resources, and finding new markets for Nova Scotia goods and services. Other premiers expressed similar views, including PEI's Rob Lance. NDP premiers Wab Kanu of Manitoba and David Eby of BC were harsh in their criticisms of Trump. Toronto's Conservative Premier Doug Ford also quite forceful in his support for Carney's decision to suspend the talks because it was a bad deal. In sports and baseball, the Yankees beat the Blue Jays 8-3, Red Sox edged the Giants 5-4. In football, the Lions downed the Rough Riders 30-16. Now you're up to date. I'm Daryl Good.
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7: Cat Country forecast. We've got showers possible this morning. Might see a sunny break with fog patches, a high 24, humidex 32. Mainly cloudy, showers overnight tonight, a low down to 18. We'll see sunshine by the afternoon tomorrow in 25, and sunshine expected Wednesday. At 7:05, it's 22, feeling like 30.
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0: 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Hometown Heroes, Rec Laws, and Dean Brody. It's Cat Country Mornings with Amanda. Good morning. It's 7 to 12. And it's humid out there right now. If you're sitting in traffic, well, just a side note, the bridge between Main Street and Walker Street, the Salmon River Bridge Truss Bridge. A little bit of a closure going on until about 7:30 this morning. So just to keep that in mind if you're heading out the door. It's the final week of summer. I know. Hard to believe. Kids go back to school next Thursday, September the 3rd, I believe. And we go over this every year, but it's really important, especially if you want your student to have a successful start to a new school year. You should be starting these now, getting them ready for school. The sleep schedule. Start earlier bedtimes this week, 15 to 30 minutes earlier. Skip those heavy meals and screens before bed. And choose calming activities like reading. Get morning sunlight, well, if the sun shines, to wake up the brain. Talk them through first day worries, especially if this is their first year of school, pre-primary. Try practice runs this week. Maybe take a trip to the school. These are just some things to get your kids back on a school year sleep schedule. Create a new routine ahead of bedtime. Isn't possible. Don't stress out. They will adjust and so will you. And by the way, preschoolers should get around 13 hours of sleep. Tweens need 9 to 12. And teenagers, they do best on an 8 to 10 hour shut-eye schedule. Now, college students, well, might be a little less than that.
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0: Cat Country 99.5 is Morgan Wallen, and don't we? It's Amanda. Good morning. It's Cat Country Mornings with Amanda at 7:21. Just your typical slowdowns this morning, except if you're in Salmon River. They do have the bridge shut down for about another 8-9 minutes, just to do some work at the Salmon River Truss Bridge. So just keep that in mind. We've got an update with Daryl Good in the Cat Country newsroom. Lost for the Blue Jays yesterday, and they do have a day off today. More on the way at 7:30.
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11: 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I just can't get enough.

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3: Good morning. Canadian politicians and citizens are now considering what we do next after the latest trade talks with Donald Trump broke down on the weekend. Prime Minister Mark Carney says he ordered his people to walk away from the negotiations because Trump's team brought in new demands that were not acceptable. So the 50% tariff on about $28 billion worth of Canadian goods is now in effect. The Prime Minister told a news conference Trump wanted to restrict Canada from negotiating trade agreements with other countries. He wanted to change the 25% tariffs on the auto sector. And a third sticking point was cultural values, in particular French language rules. Carney said the Americans were trying to restrict protections of our language, our culture, and in effect, our sovereignty. The Prime Minister briefed the premiers about the breakdown in negotiations, and they have all come out in support of his suspension of the talks. Carney says his government will institute countervailing tariffs on American goods coming into Canada dollar for dollar beginning September 8th, and details on relief measures for industries affected will be released this week. Prime Minister Carney underscored that Canada is strongest when governments stand together. And to this end, he emphasized continued collaboration with provincial and territorial governments, noting that the Team Canada approach has been essential in navigating these challenging times since the beginning of the trade war. And Trump waited over 24 hours before he commented on the breakdown in talks, posting on his Truth social platform, bringing up his 51st state propaganda again. Trump posted that Canada wants the benefits of being a state without being one. And he accused Canada of imposing massive amounts of tariffs on American farmers for years, but no more. However, Trump is facing opposition in the U.S. to his tariffs by a growing number of industry groups, including the U.S. Chamber of Commerce, which has warned it'll mean even higher inflation in combination with his war with Iran. A bridge on Highway 2 in Colchester County has been renamed to honor the area's heritage. The Bass River Bridge, renamed the Chairmaker Bridge. Colchester North MLA Tom Taggart announced on the weekend the newly created replacement bridge honors an important part of the community's heritage and craftsmanship, recognized

0: recognizing the significance of chair making in Bass River. He says local residents championed this change through community engagement opportunities. The renaming captures the pride, he says, local residents feel in the beautiful new addition of this bridge to the area. In sports in the Major Leagues, Blue Jays lost 8-3 to the Yankees in the Bronx. The Red Sox edged San Francisco 5-4 at Fenway. And CFL action saw BC beat Saskatchewan 30-16. Now you're up to date. I'm Daryl Good.
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3: Cat Country Forecast. We'll see some showers possible this morning. Might see a sunny break, too. We'll see a high 24. Cloudy for us tonight. Showers and a low 18. Mix of sun and cloud tomorrow. Chance of a shower by the afternoon and 25 and 24 with sunshine Wednesday. At 7:34, it's 22. Feels like 30.
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0: Cat Country 99.5, knock off Jess Moskaluk. It's 7:40. It's Cat Country Mornings with Amanda. It's humid this morning. 30 is what it feels like right now. We've got clouds and showers, maybe some fog. So make sure those headlights are on so you can see and be seen this morning. Might see a sunny break possible. After all the rain that we had over the weekend, might still see a shower or two as we head through the day today. CatCountry99.5.com, the Vogue Optical web poll from the weekend. You're the teacher. What overall grade would you give Mark Carney? Most of you, 45%, said you would give him a failing grade of an F. It was tied between A and B at around 19%. Today's Vogue Optical web poll, CatCountry99.5.com. 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And in case you're wondering, 22% sleep in the nude. So a little TMI maybe. 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

0: Cat Country 99.5, John Morgan and Kid Myself. It's 7:49. It's Cat Country Mornings with Amanda. Good morning. It is humid. 30 is what it feels like with that humidity. As you head into work this morning, just your typical slowdown. So if you do spot anything, 902-897-9950 is the talk or text line this morning.
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0: We're wishing Chester Sabian a happy 85th birthday today in Lower Onslow. 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That's from Mom and Dad. 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
4: Good morning. Trump's trade war escalated on the weekend. Prime Minister Mark Carney suspended trade talks with the Americans at the last hour Friday night because the U.S. negotiating team brought in new demands that were just not acceptable, and he was walking away from a bad deal. So the 50% tariff on about $28 billion worth of Canadian goods is in effect. The Prime Minister told a news conference there had been some progress on working out something to reduce the earlier 25% tariff on the auto sector. But then the American negotiators changed the terms again and those talks fell apart. Then Trump wanted to restrict Canada from negotiating trade agreements with other countries, which Carney has been doing ever since Trump launched his initial tariffs. A third sticking point was cultural values, in particular French language rules. Carney said the Americans were trying to restrict protections of our language, our culture, and in effect our sovereignty. The Prime Minister briefed the premiers about the breakdown in talks, and they've come out in support of his suspension of those talks. Carney said his government will institute countervailing tariffs on American goods coming into Canada dollar for dollar beginning September 8th. Revenue from those will be used to offer relief to those industries affected by Trump's latest tariffs. And details on those relief measures will be released in the coming days this week. Prime Minister Carney underscored that Canada is strongest when governments stand together. To this end, he emphasized continued collaboration with provincial and territorial governments, noting that the Team Canada approach has been essential in navigating the challenging times since the start of this trade war. Premier Tim Houston issued a statement on the weekend saying Canada's negotiating team tried to secure a deal for Canadians, which he has forcefully and vocally supported, and he'll continue to support and work with the Prime Minister to do everything possible to protect the massive number of Nova Scotian and Canadian families, workers, and businesses that have now been added to the list of those directly impacted by Trump's devastating tariffs. Houston said it's clear we cannot trust or rely on the U.S. as we once did. That means developing our own energy, developing our own natural resources, and finding new markets for Nova Scotia goods and services. Other premiers expressed similar views, including PEI's Rob Lance. NDP premiers Wab Kanu of Manitoba and David Eby of BC were harsh in their criticisms of Trump. Toronto's Conservative Premier Doug Ford also quite forceful in his support for Carney's decision to suspend the talks because it was a bad deal. In sports and baseball, the Yankees beat the Blue Jays 8-3. Red Sox edged the Giants 5-4. In football, the Lions downed the Rough Riders 30-16. 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
6: Cat Country forecast. We'll see showers for today. Might see a sunny break late this afternoon, a high 24. Mainly cloudy and showers overnight tonight with fog, a low 18. Clouds for tomorrow, but sunshine by the afternoon, a high 25. And sunshine for Wednesday. At 8:04, it's 22, feeling like 31 with the humidity.
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0: Josh Stump and Johnny Walker back to me. It's 8:12. It's Cat Country Mornings with Amanda. Good morning. It is hot out there. Yeah, 31 is what it feels like with that humidity. We'll see a mainly cloudy day today. Might even see a sunny break here and there and showers, but the Humidex definitely going to be scorching temperatures over the next couple of days. Life by the numbers. Statistical look at the people that we are, the things that we do. So if you add together all the numbers on a roulette wheel, you'd get 666. Wearing headphones for an hour can increase the bacteria in your ear by 700%. Only one out of every three people has 20/20 vision. On average, we end up throwing away a quarter of bread, and 67% of us regularly lose sleep over finances.
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0: Cat Country 99.5 Jelly Roll and Heart of Stone. If you're a fan of Jelly, he's going to be the guest host this week on Jimmy Kimmel Live. And of course, Jimmy's taking the summer off, and he's had a couple of guest hosts. Rosie O'Donnell was last week, and now it's going to be Jelly Roll taking that honor. Glenn Powell and Jay Shetley on the show tonight, and Jelly Roll being the guest host. It's going to be a hot one today. Oh, it's already pretty sticky. 31 degrees, it feels like right now with that humidity. We've got cloud showers, possible sunshine as we get through the day. And the sun definitely going to be peeking out midweek, but just going to be unsettled over the next couple.
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3: Good morning. Canadian politicians and citizens are now considering what we do next after the latest trade talks with Donald Trump broke down on the weekend. Prime Minister Mark Carney says he ordered his people to walk away from the negotiations because Trump's team brought in new demands that were not acceptable. So the 50% tariff on about $28 billion worth of Canadian goods is now in effect. The Prime Minister told a news conference Trump wanted to restrict Canada from negotiating trade agreements with other countries. He wanted to change the 25% tariffs on the auto sector. And a third sticking point was cultural values, in particular French language rules. Carney said the Americans were trying to restrict protections of our language, our culture, and in effect, our sovereignty. The Prime Minister briefed the premiers about the breakdown in negotiations, and they have all come out in support of his suspension of the talks. Carney says his government will institute countervailing tariffs on American goods coming into Canada dollar for dollar beginning September 8th, and details on relief measures for industries affected will be released this week. Prime Minister Carney underscored that Canada is strongest when governments stand together. And to this end, he emphasized continued collaboration with provincial and territorial governments, noting that the Team Canada approach has been essential in navigating these challenging times since the beginning of the trade war. And Trump waited over 24 hours before he commented on the breakdown in talks, posting on his Truth social platform, bringing up his 51st state propaganda again. Trump posted that Canada wants the benefits of being a state without being one. And he accused Canada of imposing massive amounts of tariffs on American farmers for years, but no more. However, Trump is facing opposition in the U.S. to his tariffs by a growing number of industry groups, including the U.S. Chamber of Commerce, which has warned it'll mean even higher inflation in combination with his war with Iran. A bridge on Highway 2 in Colchester County has been renamed to honor the area's heritage. The Bass River Bridge renamed the Chairmaker Bridge. Colchester North MLA Tom Taggart announced on the weekend the newly created replacement bridge honors an important part of the community's heritage and craftsmanship, recognizing the significance of chairmaking in Bass River. He says local residents championed this change through community engagement opportunities. The renaming captures the pride, he says, local residents feel in the beautiful new addition of this bridge to the area. In sports in the Major Leagues, Blue Jays lost 8-3 to the Yankees in the Bronx. The Red Sox edged San Francisco 5-4 at Fenway. And CFL action saw BC beat Saskatchewan 30-16. Now you're up to date. I'm Daryl Good.
4: Cat Country forecast, mainly cloudy, chance of showers, but hot today. High 24, feeling like 32 with the humidity. Mainly cloudy and showers overnight tonight with fog, a low 18. We'll see a mix of sun and cloud by noon tomorrow in 25 and sunshine into Wednesday. At 8:33, it's 22, feeling like 31.
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0: Cat Country 99.5. It's Hardy and a favorite country song. And that got me to thinking on Cat Country Mornings, 8:40. What's your favorite country song? And I mean, this is a tough one because you have to look at all the different decades of country music, you know, the 60s, 70s, 80s, the 90s country boom, even into the 2000s. I mean, it's hard to narrow down your favorite country song, isn't it? I mean, I'm loving classic country. I always have been. That is the bread and butter, especially with Saturday Night Classics. I love it. But I do love some of our current hits, too. So I'd love to know. Cat Country 99.5 on socials. I'm putting up a post here in just a few moments. What is your favorite country song? And I've got a few of them, like Waylon from 77. He's my favorite artist, but I've Always Been Crazy is one of my favorites. If you go to the 80s, anything Alabama, but Dixieland Delight, probably one that I always am drawn to. The 90s, Tracy Lawrence, Time Marches On. I'll always crank that one up. So I'd love to hear from you, Cat Country 99.5, Trurl on Facebook. What's your favorite country song? 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

0: Country 99.5, Josh Ross, and hey, how you look? It's 8:49. It's Cat Country Mornings with Amanda. Good morning. Might see a sunny break here and there as we get through our Monday together. We've got the 90s at 9 coming up, Confederate Railroad, Faith Hill, and John Michael Montgomery coming up. Would love to know what your favorite country song is. Cat Country 99.5, Churro on Facebook. I mean, it depends on the decade for me. 70s, 80s, 90s is a different song because it's a different sound. Maybe it's something that we play today here on Cat Country. Love to hear from you, and you can get in on that conversation as well. Wanted to give a big shout out to Claire this morning, and if you were out around Truro on Saturday, you may have noticed or may have visited Claire and her lemonade stand. She was set up and invited a lot of first responders out, and it was the best year ever for Claire, raising an unbelievable amount of money shared between the Kids Help Phone and Canadian Mental Health Association. She raised $1,190.87. So congratulations. A lot of first responders groups stopped by and contributed, including the Bible Hill Fire and Emergency, Truro Police, Salmon River Fire Brigade, the RCMP, and the Onslow Belmont Fire Brigade, just to name a few. If you were out, Josie was there in the Cat Country Cruiser as well, and supported this great cause. And Claire and Amy, I know that it was some tasty, tasty lemonade for a great cause.
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0: Cat Country 99.5, wrapping up your 90s at 9 this morning. Little Texas and God Bless Texas. We'll have another edition of the 90s at 9 tomorrow right here on Cat Country Mornings. As we look at entertainment history, 20 years ago today, a meeting of 424 astronomers demotes the former planet Pluto to dwarf planet status. It had been designated a planet since its discovery in 1930. 12 years ago, English actor Richard Attenborough, Jurassic World, director of A Bridge Too Far, and producer of Gandhi, dies in London. He was 90 years old. 7 years ago, Billie Eilish ends a 19-week run at number one for Old Town Road by Lil Nas X when her hit Bad Guy claimed the top spot on the Hot 100. 5 years ago, Rolling Stones drummer Charlie Watts dies at the age of 80. 5 years ago, 30 years after appearing as a baby grasping for a dollar bill on Nirvana's Nevermind album cover, Spencer Eldon sues the band and others associated with the photo shoot, claiming it caused him extreme and permanent emotional distress. And 14 years after his decision to contest charges of doping, U.S. cyclist Lance Armstrong learns he'll be stripped of his record, 7 Tour de France titles, and banned from racing for life. And that was 14 years ago. And that's entertainment history.
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This fella is going to be the guest host this week on Jimmy Kimmel Live. 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

0: Cat Country 99.5. Tyler Joe Miller and Doing What She Does. Cat Country 99.5 Truro on socials are having a little bit of fun this morning because I was listening to Hardy's favorite country song, and I thought, well, that's a tough one. Challenge accepted. What is your favorite country song? And it depends on the decade for me. So I've got a few, and I'm sure that you do as well. In the 70s, Waylon. Anything Waylon. I've always been crazy. Probably one of my favorites. 80s, Alabama, Dixieland Delight, There's a Fire in the Night. I mean, you name it. They've had so many big hits in the 80s, and they dominated that decade. In the 90s, well, I love Tracy Lawrence, Time Marches On, and you'll always hear me sing along to that one. As for right now, my favorite country song would be Morgan Wallen and You Got Gone. And it's so catchy to me. But the list goes on and on and on. And it depends on the week, really. So right now, what is your favorite country song? Cat Country 99.5 Truro on Facebook.
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7: Here's your latest Environment Canada weather forecast for Truro. Mainly cloudy today. Some showers this morning. Windy high around 24. The humidex near 32. Mainly cloudy tonight. A chance of showers. Patchy fog, low 18. Cloudy to start tomorrow. Then a mix of sun and cloud in the afternoon with a chance of showers late in the day. The high 25. Humidex 32. Sunshine Wednesday and 24.
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1: Cat Country 99.5, worth the double. It's Jade Eagleson, and that wraps it up for me. Thank you so much for being a part of my Monday. I'll be back in tomorrow right here on Cat Country Mornings. We'll have that back to school cue to call, and we want to qualify you for that $500 Hub Shopping Center gift certificate. So be listening for the cue to call. We'll play it a couple of times tomorrow to get you in for that big draw. So have an incredible day, and we'll be chatting tomorrow right here on Cat Country Mornings.
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7: Here's your latest Environment Canada weather forecast for Truro. Mainly cloudy today. Some showers this morning. Windy high around 24. The humidex near 32. Mainly cloudy tonight. A chance of showers. Patchy fog, low 18. Cloudy to start tomorrow. Then a mix of sun and cloud in the afternoon with a chance of showers late in the day. The high 25. Humidex 32. Sunshine Wednesday and 24.
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3: Latest Environment Canada forecast for Truro. Clouds and a slight chance of showers through the afternoon. A high of 24, humidex of 32 with a brisk southerly wind. It's going to be cloudy tonight with the wind dropping to light to a low of 18. It's a cloudy start to tomorrow. The mix of sun and cloud by noontime with a slight chance of afternoon showers and a high of 25. Humidex of 32. Sunny and a little bit cooler for Wednesday. A high of 24.
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3: Latest Environment Canada forecast for Truro. Clouds and a slight chance of showers through the afternoon. A high of 24, humidex of 32 with a brisk southerly wind. It's going to be cloudy tonight with the wind dropping to light to a low of 18. It's a cloudy start to tomorrow. The mix of sun and cloud by noontime with a slight chance of afternoon showers and a high of 25. Humidex of 32. Sunny and a little bit cooler for Wednesday. A high of 24.
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8: Latest Environment Canada forecast for Truro. Clouds and a slight chance of showers through the afternoon. A high of 24, humidex of 32 with a brisk southerly wind. It's going to be cloudy tonight with the wind dropping to light to a low of 18. It's a cloudy start to tomorrow. The mix of sun and cloud by noontime with a slight chance of afternoon showers and a high of 25. Humidex of 32. Sunny and a little bit cooler for Wednesday and a high of 24.
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Thunder. Cat Country 99.5. Cowboy songs from George Burge. A yellow watch for severe thunderstorms has been thrown up by Environment Canada. So this covers Colchester County, Pictou County, into Halifax County, and parts of Hants County as well. This is a potential for severe thunderstorms this afternoon. So just a heads up on that.

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1: Cat Country 99.5. Can you imagine getting the call that you need to come free a deer from a soccer net? That is what happened this morning at the King Street soccer field. Somehow this deer, I think, got its antlers or something caught up in the soccer net at the soccer field. So the police and others had to come by and free the deer. And I don't even know this nut. Yes, town deer are very docile creatures, but their feet are still very sharp. They're not the friendliest creatures when they're stuck, I am sure. So I think the deer got free. So good work to everybody who got the deer back up and going. And who knows, maybe it'll be more careful next time. Stay away from the net and just use the crosswalks to get from point A to point B like the other deer do. They just wait for you to stop and then they'll cross the crosswalk.
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0: Cat Country 99.5. Love, hate, love from Owen Wriggling. And a huge thanks to everybody who came out, showed some love towards Claire and her annual lemonade stand fundraiser, bringing in over 1,100 bucks, almost 1,200 bucks on Saturday. She's been doing this for years and years and years. This was, I think, the seventh annual one. And all the money this year going towards the Canadian Mental Health Association and the programs here in Truro they support. So if you stop by and support Claire, awesome job, about 1,200 bucks brought in on Saturday. Nice day for it, too.
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6: Latest Environment Canada forecast for Truro. Clouds and a slight chance of showers through the afternoon. A high of 24, humidex of 32 with a brisk southerly wind. It's going to be cloudy tonight with the wind dropping to light to a low of 18. It's a cloudy start to tomorrow. The mix of sun and cloud by noontime with a slight chance of afternoon showers and a high of 25. Humidex of 32. Sunny and a little bit cooler for Wednesday. A high of 24.
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0: 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Turns out the songs you love may be better for you than just putting you in a good mood. That can actually help you restore your brain. I saw this study that got popped up online this week, and I was reading through it. We all know music's good for us. Just how good? Well, it turns out it can actually help you recover if you've had a stroke. Music therapy, making some big progress in stroke recovery, among other illnesses, and the recovery from them as well. How awesome is that? So just listen to your favorite songs can go a long way to help just everyday stuff. Doesn't have to be the big things like a stroke. Just help you out. Find your favorite songs. Maybe it's this one. High Valleys, Come On Down.
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0: Cat Country 99.5. It's Greg in this afternoon. What are you rationing right now? What are you limping along with just making do? That was our case at home this weekend. Almost ran out of dish soap. Got home Friday doing dishes after supper. Saw there's just a little teeny tiny bit in the bottle of the bottle. I'm like, all right, we'll use that. I'll get the new bottle out from under the sink. No extra bottle under the sink. Apparently, we had already opened the extra bottle, and that was all that was left, and I was not driving all the way back to the store, which I had just been to 20 minutes before, to get dish soap. So we rationed it out over the weekend, just a little bit of a time. Got it all done, though. Didn't run out. Picked up the dish soap today. Will be good for supper time dishes tonight. It's one of those things, is like, out of principle, I'm not going back to the store for one thing that I didn't know I needed and or forgot. I've done that before, too. So what are you rationing right now? What are you limping along with just because you don't want to deal with it? You don't want to spend the money. You just don't want the hassle of doing something else. Maybe you're trying to spread out your favorite TV show so you don't go through all the episodes in one night. Maybe trying to ration your favorite snacks so you don't have to go buy more at the store. Maybe just rationing out your free time. Telling people, no, my free time is precious now. What are you trying to cut back on? Just for your sanity. You can let us know. Send me a text 902-897-9950.
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Zach Top headlines Thursday at YQM Country Fest in Moncton. We're going to be there. Hopefully you are as well. And if you are going, quick, you got two new songs to learn before the show on Thursday. Drop two new songs on Friday. One called Other Side of Hurtin' and the other called Good Girls and Cowgirls. New stuff from Zach Top dropping over the weekend. Brush up on all the words. They may show up in the set list Thursday night.

0: Cat Country 99.5 with Eric Church, who's opening a new location of his bar, Chiefs. This time, another one in Nashville, but inside the Nashville International Airport. So be able to go check out Eric Church's bar and restaurant before you ever leave the airport, if you ever happen to fly down to Nashville. They're hoping to have that open in the next couple of months. Pretty quick turnaround on that one. It's Greg in this afternoon. They've turned the forecast around a little bit as far as some of the watches and warnings go. More on that coming up on Cat Country.
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5: Now, Cat Country Weather.
6: The thunderstorm watch has ended for Truro and Southern Colchester County and parts of Hants County as well. Still effect for Colchester, North Pictou County, western parts of Hants County and Cumberland County. For tonight, mostly cloud. May see some showers and the aforementioned thunder showers. A good possibility, too, in those areas under the watches. Lows of 18 overnight tonight. Tomorrow, sun and cloud. Chance of showers in the afternoon and maybe some thunder showers as well. Highs of 25 with a humidex of 32 tomorrow. Wednesday, sun and cloud. Maybe some showers and 24. In Truro this afternoon, it's 26, but it feels like 36 with the humidity.
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Are you ready for back to school? Of course you aren't. Still got over a week to get it done. We want to help you out with that. It is your chance to win $500 for back to school shopping at the Hub Shopping Center with Cat Country and Colchester Tree Service. Amanda has your next chance to get in to win tomorrow morning on the Cat Country Morning Show. Lainey Wilson, right now.

0: Cat Country 99.5. It's Greg in this afternoon. Thanks very much for hanging out with us. The Detroit Parks and Recreation Culture Department. We're planning a picnic for today for supper time. Still a go. Just had to change the venue because of the possibility of, you know, rain. So they're going to move it to the Picnic Pavilion at Victoria Park today. It goes from 5 until 6:30. So if you're planning on checking it out, they moved it over to the Picnic Pavilion at Victoria Park today, 5 until 6:30. Some games, some crafts, and of course, the old picnic on hand as well. So bring your food, bring your blankets, enjoy the night outside. I know it's humid. That's okay. Better than freezing at the picnic. And you'll be all sheltered under the pavilion too, so you're all set to go for that. Coming up at 5.
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3: And good afternoon. Maritime premiers are rallying behind the federal government in response to new U.S. tariffs. Premier Tim Houston says the U.S. is no longer a reliable partner and is calling for Canada to pursue self-reliance. He's urging other premiers to remove interprovincial trade barriers. Prime Minister Mark Carney says Canada will match the new 50% U.S. tariffs dollar for dollar starting after Labor Day. BEI Premier Rob Lance says his government is assessing the impact on local businesses. New Brunswick Premier Susan Holt is urging residents to support local businesses. The U.S. president is threatening to raise tariffs on all Canadian cars, trucks, automotive parts, and steel to 50% on January 1st of 2027. In a Truth Social post today, Trump claims Canada has ripped off the United States for years with high tariffs on American farm products and created a $60 billion trade deficit. He says goods built in the U.S. will face zero tariffs, and Canada will no longer receive preferential treatment. And the move follows the collapse of trade talks late Friday. Canada has already faced tariffs on about $28 billion in goods, and as mentioned, is planning dollar-for-dollar retaliation starting September 8th. In other news, Digby RCMP have charged two women and is seeking a man after an armed robbery, kidnapping, and vehicle theft in Weymouth. Now, according to police, 24-year-old Digby man was forced at gunpoint on Highway 101 in Plimpton on the night of August 16th. The suspects drove him to an ATM, forced him to withdraw cash, and then fled in his Mercedes-Benz. 27-year-old Rhonda Lynn Ann McCullough of Yarmouth, and 32-year-old Casey Ann Fitzgerald of Weymouth are facing multiple charges, including robbery, kidnapping, and weapons offenses. Both remain in custody. Police are now looking for 37-year-old Sean Allen Thibodeau of Weymouth in connection with the investigation. Anyone with information is urged to contact the Digby RCMP detachment. A high-risk offender is relocating to Nova Scotia. RCMP say 35-year-old Robert Edgar Paul is believed to be heading to the Millbrook area after his release from a federal institution today. Paul has a criminal history going back to 2005, including convictions for dangerous driving, causing bodily harm, and uttering threats. He's described as 5'8", 185 pounds, brown hair, and brown eyes. Police are not required to know his exact address, and they are sharing his information to alert the public but warn against any vigilante action. Okay, Breton is getting a new film festival this fall. The inaugural Unamaki Cape Breton Film Festival runs September 25th to the 27th at the Inverness County Center for the Arts. Organizers say the three-day event will feature Atlantic Canadian, Indigenous, Canadian, and international films, along with filmmaker Q&As, panels, and industry sessions. Highlights include a 10th anniversary screening of Werewolf, with director Ashley McKenzie attending, and a screening of Still Mine. Tickets go on sale tomorrow, with feature films costing $15. All access passes are $65. And Cape Breton's medical campus has welcomed its second class of students, with 30 future family doctors beginning their studies in Sydney. Cape Breton Medical Campus is the class of 2030. It is the first group to use Cape Breton University's new medical sciences building. The new students bring total enrollment to the campus to 60, joining the inaugural class now entering its second year. And the campus was established through a partnership between CBU and Dalhousie University to expand medical education and to help address the need for family doctors in rural Nova Scotia. In sports, on the Diamonds, the Red Sox open a series in Miami. The Blue Jays and the Yankees have the day off. Now you're up to date. I'm Sheldon McLeod.
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6: Latest forecast from Environment Canada has a thunderstorm watch in effect for Colchester County North, Cumberland County, western parts of Hants County as well. Tonight, cloud and maybe some showers, and again, maybe some thunder showers in those areas. Lows of 18 tonight. Sun and cloud in the forecast tomorrow. Chance of showers in the afternoon. Risk of thunder showers. High of 25 with a humidex of 32. Wednesday, sun and cloud, chance of showers and 24 degrees. Intro this afternoon, it's 26, but it feels like 36 with the humidity.
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Cat Country 99.5, the latest from High Valley and Fools. Humid, feels like 36 with the humidity this afternoon. Not sure when this is going to clear out or how it's going to clear out, but might be a couple of days with the humidity kicking around. By the way, things are looking right now. Right now, Shaboozy's A Bar Song on Cat Country 99.5.

0: Cat Country 99.5 Shaboozy's a bar song. It's Greg as the boys get back on the ice. The Maritime Junior Hockey League in set for their first exhibition games of the season this week, Saturday, 7 o'clock. The Pictou County Crushers in Truro for the game. Going down this coming Saturday night. I know they're doing some practicing at the rec center earlier on today. So I know it's not quite the end of August yet, but hockey season, it's pretty much here.
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1: 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It was 20 years ago they officially decided to stop calling Pluto a planet. 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No. The only real difference is people now correct you whenever you include Pluto as a planet. Oh, it's a dwarf planet. Yeah, I know. I'm still calling it that. You can't make me change.
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1: A thunderstorm watch in effect for Colchester County North, Cumberland County, parts of Hants County as well as we head in towards tonight. Cloud and maybe some showers and possibility of some thundershowers as well. We'll see a low of 18 tonight. Winds gust about 40. Sun and cloud in the forecast for the morning. Tomorrow, chance of showers and maybe thundershowers in the afternoon. We'll see a high of 25 with a humidex of 32. Wednesday, sun and cloud, chance of showers and 24 the high there. Intro this afternoon, it is 26, but it feels more like 36.

0: Cat Country 99.5, Josh Stumpf and Highway Money. It's Greg. And also, by the way, the title fits very well if you sing it to the chorus of Lainey Wilson's Hang Tight Honey. Lines up pretty well. Just a random thought as we listen to that song this afternoon. Thanks for hanging out with us. Heading towards 5 o'clock. News, information, all the latest coming up. It's been a busy weekend. That's on the way at 5. And Luke Combs' latest next on Cat Country to kick off your drive home tonight.
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4: Hey, good afternoon. Eastern Canadian premiers are renewing calls for residents to buy local as the trade war with the United States escalates. U.S. President Donald Trump imposed 50% tariffs on billions of dollars in Canadian exports over the weekend. Prime Minister Mark Carney has vowed to retaliate dollar for dollar with levies on U.S. goods. PEI Premier Rob Lance says every dollar spent on local products supports workers, farmers, and businesses. New Brunswick Premier Susan Holt says now is the time to support local businesses and workers. Nova Scotia Premier Tim Houston says the U.S. is no longer a reliable partner and is calling for Canada to pursue self-reliance and to remove interprovincial trade barriers. Conservative leader Pierre Poilievre is calling on the Prime Minister to reconvene Parliament without delay. In a letter released today, Poilievre says the failure to secure a durable trade agreement and escalating tariffs threaten deeper economic pain after a decade of rising costs and zero growth. He's urging Parliament to demand transparency on the abandoned deal, the true cost of trade policies to Canadian families, and measures to protect steel, aluminum, lumber, and auto jobs. Poilievre says Conservatives stand ready to return and put the national interest first. The House of Commons is scheduled to resume sitting on September 21st, according to their calendar. Meantime, new numbers show that roughly 87,000 Canadian jobs could be at risk because of the new United States 50% tariffs. Jen Nicholson explains.
5: The analysis was conducted by University of Calgary professor Trevor Tome, who spent hours collecting Stats Canada's input-output numbers. He estimates that approximately 52,000 jobs are directly at risk, while indirect effects on Canadian suppliers and service providers could put another 35,000 at risk. The hardest-hit provinces for job losses are Ontario, Quebec, and BC, while the industries that are set to have the highest number of job losses are machinery, electronics, plastics, and rubber. While Prime Minister Mark Carney promised an announcement to provide government aid to businesses, labor groups say Ottawa should also step up to help employees whose jobs are now at risk. For MBS News, I'm Jen Nicholson.
4: More than 100 millimeters of rain has fallen in parts of Cape Breton, with the risk of further downpours and localized flooding continuing. Several weather stations in parts of Richmond County, around Bordeaux Lake and towards Sydney Mines, recorded 80 to nearly 130 millimeters of rainfall. A rainfall warning is still in effect for Guysborough, Richmond, and Cape Breton counties. Another 10, maybe 40 millimeters is possible. Environment Canada has also put in place a severe thunderstorm watch for several Nova Scotia counties, including Halifax and Lunenburg counties. A fog, the showers, possible thunderstorms are expected tonight before conditions gradually improve tomorrow. Teenager convicted of stabbing two employees at C.P. Allen High School in Bedford has had his sentence changed from probation to a conditional discharge. CBC News says a Halifax judge approved the change on Friday, reducing the period the youth criminal record remains accessible from 5 years to 3. The judge says the teenager has made significant progress and has educational and career goals that require volunteer and extracurricular experience. The Crown did not oppose the change. One of the victims, Administrative Assistant Angela Light, told CBC she's disappointed the decision will allow him to work and volunteer with vulnerable people sooner. A Valley woman has abandoned her home in Windsor after 5 years of repeated flooding and sewage overflows. Amanda Dunfield says she's spent more than $100,000 in repairs, but can no longer wait for a fix. The town's aging combined sewer and stormwater system is overburdened. A report says separating the pipes would cost more than $142 million, according to CBC. Mayor Abraham Zabian says the municipality is working on a plan, but admits things can't be fixed overnight. Dunfield says she feels dismissed by local leaders and has now bought a new home elsewhere. With a new school year approaching and the fall respiratory season not far behind, the province is now tracking hospitalizations and diseases like COVID and flu, and they're adding RSV to the tracking list. RSV is a highly contagious respiratory disease that hits infants under 8 months old and seniors over 75 particularly hard. The government started an immunization program last fall for those groups and started tracking RSV more closely to get a better idea of the impact of how the immunization programs were working, particularly in newborns. The data shows there were 17 deaths from RSV from August last year to this month, all in people over 65. That compares to 72 deaths from the flu and 70 from COVID-19, both well down from the year before. In sports on the diamonds, the Red Sox open a series in Miami, the Blue Jays and the New York Yankees get the day off after their weekend series. Now you're up to date. I'm Sheldon McLeod.
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7: Latest forecast from Environment Canada has some thunderstorm watches in effect for Colchester County North, Cumberland County, and parts of Hants County as well. For tonight, we'll see cloud and maybe some showers, and again, maybe some thundershowers in some areas. We'll see lows of 18, winds gust about 40 before they die down overnight. Sun and cloud in the forecast for tomorrow. Chance of showers and thundershowers back through the afternoon. Highs of 25, humidex of 32 tomorrow. Wednesday, sun and cloud, maybe some showers and 24 the high there. It is 26, but it feels more like 36. That's a big difference with you, humidity included, on the drive home tonight.
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0: Cat Country 99.5. It's Greg in on the drive home. What are you rationing right now? You're just limping along, making do with what you have. Because over the weekend, we had to start rationing. Actually, I had to start rationing the dish soap at home. I was doing the dishes on Friday night. I was down just this little teeny tiny bit in the bottom of the bottle. And I went to go grab the new bottle from under the sink. Uh-oh. We don't have a new bottle under the sink. That was the last one we had. We usually keep a spare under there for just such occasions, but we forgot to get the spare. Didn't make it to the grocery list, so I had to ration out the dish soap for the weekend until I could put more up today, which will be on the to-do list today when I leave here. So we can do the dishes tonight. Had to ration out the dish soap. Got to take it easy. Can't over-squeeze that bottle. So what are you cutting back on? Just, you know, because you don't want to deal with the hassle of doing it. Are you just maybe trying to spread out your favorite TV show for a bit? Maybe rationing your snacks for the week? Tanya, I think, had nailed it on the head with this one. She dropped us a note this afternoon. Tanya says she's rationing her sanity. Definitely sanity. Rationing that out. Yeah. Just little bits. Keep us all through. Got to keep a tight lid on that. You never know when it's going to come in handy. You can't waste it all at once.
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0: Cat Country 99.5. It's Greg in on the drive home. If you were thinking of driving over to Victoria Park and playing the splash pad with the kids for a bit, try to cool off in the humidity. Not available this week. The splash pad at Victoria Park down for maintenance for the week. But hey, when it's this humid outside, you could just walk around. Just do like a walk to the end of the driveway and a walk back when you get home tonight. You'll be wet. You'll be soaked from the humidity and the sweat just by doing that. 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

0: forecast for Truro. Clouds with a chance of showers, a risk of a thunder shower through the evening. With fog patches tonight, light wind and a low of 18. Mix of sun and cloud for tomorrow. Again, a chance of showers and a risk of a thunder shower through the afternoon. High of 25, humidex of 32. Tuesday night, it's mainly cloudy. Might see a shower or a thunder shower in 15. And then sun and cloud for Wednesday and 24.
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0: Cat Country 99.5, the Tro Deer just continuing to be a nuisance. One got caught in a soccer net at the soccer field on King Street today and had to have some people come out and rescue the deer. Not sure if its antlers got stuck or its foot. It was hard to tell by the photos. But yeah, deer got stuck in the King Street soccer field net this morning before it got released back into the quote-unquote wild of Truro. So thanks to all the rescuers for getting that deer back up. How did that happen, though? Was it just running through the soccer field and wasn't paying attention? I mean, town deer generally are smarter than wild deer because they do know how to use crosswalks. Apparently not so keen on the soccer net usage.
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Kelsey Kulik on Cat Country 99.5. Cut him loose. It's Greg. Thanks for hanging out with us. Maybe that's the plan now that summer is over. Cut him loose. Travel plans are done. That vacation didn't go the way you planned. Time to move on. Jordan Davis now.

0: out on me.
1: Cat Country 99.5. A lot of people headed over to Bible Hill to take a little sip of lemonade this weekend. Every year, Claire does the big lemonade stand on College Road in Bible Hill. So Claire and Amy Rowe manning the stand again on Saturday, bringing in just about $12,000 over the course of the weekend. So if you stop by, that's how much money you help bring in. And all that going to be sent towards the Canadian Mental Health Association with the Claire Cares program she does every year.
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4: Latest Environment Canada forecast for Truro. Clouds with a chance of showers, a risk of a thunder shower through the evening. With fog patches tonight, light wind and a low of 18. Mix of sun and cloud for tomorrow. Again, a chance of showers and a risk of a thunder shower through the afternoon. High of 25, humidex of 32. Tuesday night, it's mainly cloudy. Might see a shower or a thunder shower in 15. And then sun and cloud for Wednesday and 24.
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1: He's a ranch hand in a pinch, man. 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

Cat Country 99.5 on Wrigley's Taillight This Town. It's Greg in tonight. Thanks for hanging with us on Cat Country with John Party. This is Boots Off.

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1: 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What are you watching? Nothing really debuting new tonight, but a couple of things to keep an eye out on. New episodes of Below Deck Mediterranean drop tonight. Also, new episodes of American Ninja Warrior, Dancing with the Stars, The Next Pro, and Jimmy Kimmel Live tonight has Jelly Roll stepping in as guest host for the week. That's all going down on TV tonight.
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0: country am I in?
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0: It's always on 5 in Margaritaville, come to think of it.
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8: Latest Environment Canada forecast for Truro: clouds with a chance of showers, a risk of a thunder shower through the evening, with fog patches tonight, light wind and a low of 18. Mix of sun and cloud for tomorrow. Again, chance of showers and a risk of a thunder shower through the afternoon. High of 25, humidex of 32. Tuesday night, it's mainly cloudy. Might see a shower or a thunder shower in 15, and then sun and cloud for Wednesday and 24.
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1: 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Zach Top. Eric Church. 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